makes me feel good. 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Monte Carlo Nights Story.

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And you can have your cake, you know, you can eat it too. Now why wait any longer for the one you love when he's standing

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But you know that I still love you. It's just that I can't speak. I looked for you and everyone, and they called me on that.

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Though the rain and the sun come through, and springtime starts, but then it stops, in the name of something new. And all the senses rise against me.

0: perhaps, perhaps, perhaps, perhaps, perhaps.
1: You're listening to Radio Monte Carlo New Classics.
2: A Radio Monte Carlo sono le ore 2.